0: His 2018 visit. Prime Minister Modi praised the rich cultural performances presented during his arrival in Jakarta, saying they reflected the deep civilizational, cultural and spiritual ties shared by India and Indonesia. The Prime Minister also appreciated a Bharatanatyam performance by the Samanvay group comprising Indonesian students. After receiving a warm welcome from members of the Indian diaspora at his hotel, the Prime Minister witnessed a series of performances. These include Indonesia's iconic Wayang Kulit Shadow puppetry depicting the Ramayana, a Bharatanatyam recital by Indonesian students, and a devotional Buddhist dance paying homage to the Triple Gem. Expressing gratitude to the Indian community, the Prime Minister said he was touched by the warm reception accorded to him in Jakarta. Prime Minister Modi received an enthusiastic welcome from the Indian diaspora upon his arrival at the hotel in Jakarta. India's ambassador to Indonesia, Sandeep Chakravarti, said that Prime Minister's visit to Indonesia is set to mark a significant upgrade in India's strategic partnership with Southeast Asia's largest economy. He said major announcements expected across defense, maritime security, digital connectivity, critical minerals and trade sectors.
1: India and Indonesia are very close and strategic partners. We are just 160 kilometers away. The southernmost tip of India in the Nicobar Islands is just 160 kilometers from Aceh. And after the very successful visit of President Prabowo as chief guest for our Republic Day, I think the relations are on an upward swing in a higher trajectory, and Prime Minister's visit will reinforce that trend. And we will, of course, doing a lot of understandings and agreements on several areas of cooperation, and we are also hopeful for opening up new areas of cooperation.
0: Union Home and Cooperation Minister Amit Shah has said that Cooperation Ministry has infused new energy into the lives of nearly 30 crore people associated with the cooperative sector over the past 5 years. Addressing the 5th Foundation Day celebrations of the Cooperation Ministry in New Delhi, Mr. Shah said the ministry established by Prime Minister Narendra Modi in 2021 has transformed the cooperative ecosystem into one that is modern, transparent, technology-driven and competitive. The Sri Ram Janmabhoomi Tirth Kshetra Trust has accepted the resignations of General Secretary Champat Rai and Trust Member Dr. Anil Mishra. Both had stepped down after their names surfaced in the alleged Ram Temple donation embezzlement case. Krishna Mohan has been appointed Interim General Secretary until a new appointment is made. His complaint formed the basis of the FIR registered in the alleged donation irregularities case, in which 8 people have been arrested. The trust has also decided to appoint a chief executive officer and has formed a 3-member committee to recommend candidates. Addressing the media, trust treasurer Govind Devgiri said the possibility of a conspiracy behind the episode could not be ruled out. He also asserted that all donated ornaments and valuables are safe, properly accounted for, and that details of donated items are available with the trust. External Affairs Minister S. Jaishankar met with King Hamad bin Isa Al Khalifa in Bahrain and discussed ways to further strengthen bilateral partnership. Dr. Jaishankar arrived in Bahrain from Qatar on the second leg of his 4-nation visit to the Gulf. In football, Spain stormed into quarterfinals of FIFA World Cup, beating Portugal 1-0 in the round of 16 clash at the Dallas Stadium last night. And that is the end of this news bulletin.
2: आकाशवाणी दिल्ली का ये इंटरप्रेस चैनल है। मीडियम वेव 366.3 मीटर अर्थात 819 किलो हर्ट्ज, DRM 810 किलो हर्ट्ज पर। सुबह की सभा में आप सभी का स्वागत है। सबसे पहले कार्यक्रम सुनते हैं भक्ति संगीत का वंदना।

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2: 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Home and Cooperation Minister Amit Shah says Cooperation Ministry infused new energy into lives of nearly 30 crore people over the past 5 years. Pakistan-occupied Kashmir protesters issue 48-hour ultimatum to Islamabad, warn of grand and final action on July 9th if demands are not met. India secure 20 medals including 4 gold at under-20 Asian Wrestling Championships in Pattaya. And Spain book place in FIFA World Cup quarterfinals with a dramatic 1-0 victory over Portugal. Belgium beat US 4-1 to enter the quarterfinals. Prime Minister Narendra Modi will hold talks with Indonesian President Prabowo Subianto in Jakarta today. Mr. Modi arrived in Jakarta yesterday on a 3-day state visit at the invitation of Indonesian President. In a special gesture, President Prabowo personally received the Prime Minister at the airport. Indonesian Air Force fighter jets escorted the Prime Minister's aircraft after it entered Indonesian airspace. More from our correspondent.
3: Describing the welcome as deeply touching, Prime Minister Modi said he looked forward to holding discussion with President Prabowo to impart fresh momentum to the India-Indonesia Comprehensive Strategic Partnership, which was established during his 2018 visit. Prime Minister Modi praised the rich cultural performances presented during his arrival in Jakarta, saying they reflected the deep civilizational, cultural and spiritual ties shared by India and Indonesia. The Prime Minister also appreciated a Bharatanatyam performance by Samana Vaya group comprising Indonesian students. the Prime Minister witnessed a series of performances. These include Indonesia's iconic Wayang Kulit shadow puppetry depicting the Ramayana, a Bharatanatyam recital by Indonesian students, and a devotional Buddhist dance paying homage to the triple gem, Sri Ratna. Expressing gratitude to the Indian community, the Prime Minister said he was touched by the warm reception accorded to him in Jakarta. Prime Minister Modi received an enthusiastic welcome from the Indian diaspora upon his arrival at the hotel in Jakarta. India's ambassador to Indonesia, Sundeep Chakravorty, said major announcements expected across defense, maritime security, digital connectivity, critical minerals and trade sectors.
4: We will be doing a lot of understandings and agreements on several areas of cooperation. There will be cooperation announcements or agreements in five sectors. One would of course be defense and maritime security, then trade and investment, food security and fertilizer security, energy security, critical minerals, and of course educational and health sectors.
3: Indonesia is the first stop of Prime Minister Modi's three-nation tour, which will also include visit to Australia and New Zealand later this week. Shandipan Dashgupta, Akashvani News, Jakarta.
2: Union Home and Cooperation Minister Amit Shah has said that Cooperation Ministry has infused new energy into the lives of nearly 30 crore people associated with the cooperative sector over the past 5 years. Addressing the 5th Foundation Day celebrations of the Cooperation Ministry in New Delhi, Mr. Shah said the ministry established by Prime Minister Modi in 2021 has transformed the cooperative ecosystem into one that is modern, transparent, technology-driven and competitive.
5: सहकारिता से जुड़े हुए देश के 30 करोड़ लोग
6: For 30 crore people associated with the cooperative sector and more than 8.5 lakh cooperatives across the country, this is a day they had been waiting for over the past 75 years. Prime Minister Narendra Modi decided to establish an independent Ministry of Cooperation in the Government of India. This decision by the Prime Minister has served to elevate the country's cooperative movement to a new stage.
5: सहकारिता आंदोलन को नए स्टेज पर ले जाने का काम
2: He said the ministry has identified the key challenges facing the cooperative sector, prepared a comprehensive roadmap for its development and resolution, and introduced reforms that have modernized the entire ecosystem. He added that when the nation celebrates the centenary of its independence in 2047, the cooperative movement will serve as the strong foundation of a prosperous India. Recalling the creation of the ministry on July 6, 2021, Amit Shah said the decision ended a 75-year wait for millions of people associated with the cooperative sector. The Sri Ram Janmabhoomi Tirtha Kshetra Trust has accepted the resignations of General Secretary Champat Rai and Trust Member Dr. Anil Mishra. Both had stepped down after their names surfaced in the alleged Ram Temple donation embezzlement case. Krishna Mohan has been appointed Interim General Secretary until a new appointment is made. His complaint formed the basis of the FIR registered in the alleged donation irregularities case in which 8 people have been arrested. The trust has also decided to appoint a chief executive officer and has formed a 3-member committee to recommend candidates. Addressing the media, trust treasurer Govind Dev Giri said the possibility of a conspiracy behind the episode could not be ruled out. He also asserted that all donated ornaments and valuables are safe, properly accounted for, and that details of donated items are available with the trust. This is Akashwani giving you the news. For quick news updates round the clock, follow us on our X handle @AIRNewsAlerts. And for details of these stories and more, log on to our website www.newsonair.gov.in and download News on AIR app. Amid the political storm intensifying in Pakistan-occupied Kashmir POK, the Jammu-Kashmir Joint Awami Action Committee, JAAC, has issued a 48-hour deadline to the government in Islamabad, threatening a grand and final response on the 9th of July if the conditions remain unfulfilled. In a formal declaration, the committee announced that its current sit-in protest will persist indefinitely until all of its demands are satisfied. More from our correspondent.
7: The committee has called upon residents throughout POK and the members of the Kashmiri diaspora to participate in the protest scheduled for July 9. Police brutality by Pakistani forces has intensified on Sunday against the people protesting against the severe crackdown by Islamabad and the sweeping arrest of more than 600 civil rights activists in Pakistan-occupied Kashmir, with reports of shelling, firing and clashes emerging from several parts of Muzaffarabad. Thousands of people took to the streets on demanding an end to the blockade, restoration of communication services, uninterrupted supplies of food and medicines, the release of detained leaders and implementation of a 38-point written agreement. The demonstrations have intensified since Pakistan banned the JAAC under the Anti-Terrorism Act. Protest organizers allege that more than 600 workers and political leaders have been arrested, while authorities have imposed an economic blockade by restricting the supply of food, flour and essential medicines. Yashasvi Kiryal for Akashvani News, Delhi.
2: External Affairs Minister S. Jaishankar met with King Hamad bin Isa Al Khalifa in Bahrain and discussed ways to further strengthen bilateral partnership. Dr. Jaishankar arrived in Bahrain from Qatar on the second leg of his four-nation visit to the Gulf, which also includes Kuwait and Oman, from July 5th to July 10th. The minister conveyed the greetings of President Draupadi Murmu and Prime Minister Narendra Modi to the King and thanked him for ensuring the safety and well-being of the Indian diaspora in Bahrain. Dr. Jaishankar also interacted with the members of the Indian community in Bahrain. During the ongoing visit, Dr. Jaishankar has been meeting his counterparts and top leaders of the Gulf countries to enhance bilateral relations and exchange views on regional developments and issues of mutual interest. Heavy rains continue in the coastal part and the ghat areas of Maharashtra, with a red alert being sounded for Palghar, Raigad and ghat areas of Nasik and Pune for today. Coastal districts including Mumbai and North Maharashtra districts have been given orange alert, with the possibility of moderate to heavy rains in certain areas. Authorities have taken precautions to ensure the safety of citizens, with NDRF and SDRF teams on high alert in sensitive areas. A report.
8: The ghat areas of Maharashtra have seen intense rainfall, with Lonavala recording more than 600 millimeters of rain. Many tourist places have been closed. In Nashik district, authorities have sounded maximum alert following forecast of cloudburst-like rainfall. Following the alert, schools and colleges in Mumbai, Thane, Navi Mumbai, Palghar, Raigarh, Ratnagiri district and sensitive ghats of Nashik, Satara, Pune will remain closed today. Mumbai-Pune expressway has been partially opened for traffic after being disrupted following a landslide. With reports of Sangeeta Godbole, this is Sanyukta Yadav, Akashwani News, Delhi.
2: Indian wrestlers finished with an impressive haul of 20 medals, including 4 gold, 7 silver and 9 bronze at the Under-20 Asian Wrestling Championships in Pattaya, Thailand. India ensured consistent podium finishes across multiple weight divisions throughout the championship, securing top 3 overall team rankings in both women's wrestling and men's freestyle. In women's wrestling, India finished second on the podium with 184 points, falling just short of champions China with points, while outclassing third place Japan with 142 points. The Indian men's freestyle team finished third overall in the team standing with 152 points, behind winners Kazakhstan with 170 points and runners-up Iran with 164 points. Leading the Indian charge in the women's division were Parveen in 50 kg, Muskan in 53 kg and Kajal in 76 kg, who all clinched gold medals in their respective weight classes. In the men's freestyle, Sumit Kumar, Lakshman Bharaskar captured the solitary gold medal for India in the 70 kg category, prevailing 13-7 in a high-scoring thriller against Kazakhstan's Sunkar Sedakmet. In football, Spain stormed into the quarterfinals of the FIFA World Cup, beating Portugal 1-0 in the round of 16 at the Dallas Stadium last night. Mikel Merino scored in the first minute of second half stoppage time to secure the victory. Meanwhile, Portugal superstar Cristiano Ronaldo has announced he won't be returning for the next FIFA World Cup following his nation's round of 16 exit. Spain advanced to the quarterfinals for the first time since winning its only World Cup title in 2010 in South Africa. Belgium defeated United States 4-1 in the round of 16 clash to secure their place in the quarterfinals. two early goals from Charles de Ketelaere and the third from Hans Wanneken gave Belgium a strong lead. Romelu Lukaku added the final goal in the last seconds. On the other hand, Malik Tillman scored the lone goal for the US in the first half. Belgium will now face Spain in the quarterfinals at the Los Angeles Stadium on Friday. In men's cricket, India will take on host England in the third T20 international of the five-match series at Trent Bridge in Nottingham tonight. The match is scheduled to begin at 10 p.m. Indian time. The men in blue will look to level the series as the new skipper Shreyas Iyer is yet to register first win under his captaincy. England, on the other hand, have named an unchanging playing 11 for the third T20 international. Earlier, host England defeated India by 4 wickets in the second T20 international on Saturday in Manchester. Opting to bat, India scored 190/7 in the stipulated 20 overs. And now, for a look at today's newspapers, it's over to Sarabjit Kaur.
9: Thank you, Pramod. Temple graft a sin. Trust Chair Rai and Mishra exit is the lead in the Times of India, while the Hindustan Times headlines, Ram Temple Trust sets big overhaul in motion. The Statesman headlines, PM Modi in Indonesia to strengthen linkage with Indo-Pacific partners. His visit to Indonesia as part of his three-nation tour is widely covered on the front pages of all newspapers, with pictures of the Indonesian president specially receiving the Indian PM as a special gesture. The story of the National Investigating Agency charge sheeting LET chief Hafiz Saeed is widely covered on the front pages of all newspapers. The Pioneer headlines, NIA charges Hafiz Saeed for Pahalgam terror attack. The torrential rains in Maharashtra have been covered with pictures of the landslide blocking the Pune-Mumbai missing link, even as the Times of India headlines Pune-Mumbai link cut off for hours as heavy rains hit roads, rail and flights. And finally, a story in the Hindu says that a question in the BSc statistics exam at Kerala University had its answer printed alongside it. While the university sought a report, those part of the preparation called it a silly mistake. And with that, it's back to you, Pramod.
2: Thank you, Sarab. And now before we end the bulletin, the headlines once again. Prime Minister Narendra Modi to hold talks with Indonesian President Prabowo Subianto in Jakarta today to provide fresh momentum to comprehensive strategic partnership between the two countries. Home and Cooperation Minister Amit Shah says Cooperation Ministry infused new energy into lives of nearly 30 crore people over the past 5 years. Pakistan-occupied Kashmir protesters issue 48-hour ultimatum to Islamabad, warn of grand and final action on July 9th if demands are not met. India secured 20 medals, including 4 gold at Under-20 Asian Wrestling Championships in Pattaya. And Spain booked place in FIFA World Cup quarterfinals with a dramatic 1-0 victory over Portugal. Belgium beat US 4-1 to enter the quarterfinals. And with that, we end the morning news. Have a nice day.
10: आकाशवाणी से पेश है खबरनामा। आदाब, खबरनामे के साथ मैं कलीम अहमद। पहले इस वक्त की खास खास खबरें। वज़ीर-ए-आज़म नरेंद्र मोदी आज जकार्ता में इंडोनेशिया के सदर प्रबोवो सुबियांतो के साथ बातचीत करेंगे। इस 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
1: 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Prime Minister Narendra Modi and Indonesian President Prabowo Subianto are currently holding the bilateral meeting at Presidential Palace in Jakarta, Indonesia. Earlier, Prime Minister Modi received a grand ceremonial welcome at the Presidential Palace in Jakarta, marking the beginning of his official engagements. Indonesian President Subianto and Prime Minister Modi introduced the members of their respective delegations to each other at the Presidential Palace, underscoring the spirit of friendship and cooperation between the two nations. Prime Minister Modi also signed guestbook at Istana Merdeka, the Presidential Palace. As Prime Minister Narendra Modi is scheduled to visit the iconic Prambanan Temple tomorrow, the UNESCO World Heritage Site continues to attract tourists from across the globe. Renowned for its magnificent 9th century Hindu architecture, the temple stands as one of Indonesia's most celebrated cultural landmarks. Dedicated to Shiva, Vishnu and Brahma, Prambanan Temple reflects the centuries-old cultural and civilizational links between India and Indonesia. Union Home and Cooperation Minister Amit Shah has said that Cooperation Ministry has infused new energy into the lives of nearly 30 crore people associated with the cooperative sector over the past 5 years. Addressing the 5th Foundation Day celebrations of the Cooperation Ministry in New Delhi, Mr. Shah said, "The ministry, established by Prime Minister Narendra Modi in 2021, has transformed the cooperative ecosystem into one that is modern, transparent, technology-driven and competitive." The 6th batch of pilgrims for the ongoing Sri Amarnath Ji Yatra was flagged off from the Bhagwati Nagar base camp in Jammu early this morning amid tight security arrangements. Akashwani Jammu correspondent reports that a total of 8,815 pilgrims left for the holy cave shrine in Kashmir. The smooth movement of Yatris, a total of 363 vehicles were deployed. The Yatra convoy moved under elaborate security cover with escort arrangements by police, CRPF and other security agencies to ensure the safe passage of pilgrims on both routes. Amid the political storm intensifying in Pakistan-occupied Jammu and Kashmir, the Jammu-Kashmir Joint Awami Action Committee has issued a 48-hour deadline to the government in Islamabad, threatening a grand and final response on 9th of July if their conditions remain unfulfilled. In a formal declaration, the committee announced that its current sit-in protest will persist indefinitely until all of its demands are satisfied. Indian equity benchmark indices traded higher this morning amid positive global cues and crude oil prices hovering around

0: the $70 a barrel mark. Sensex jumped over 200 points to hit an intraday high of 78,504 in early trade, while Nifty was trading around 60 points higher at 24,488. Sectorally, IT, banking and financial stocks led the gains. In men's cricket, India will take on host England in the third T20 international of the five-match series at Trent Bridge in Nottingham tonight. The match is scheduled to begin at 10 p.m. Indian time. The men in blue will look to level the series as the new skipper Shreyas Iyer is yet to register first win under his captaincy. England, on the other hand, have named an unchanged playing 11 for the third T20 international. In football, Belgium defeated United States 4-1 in the round of 16 clash to secure their place in the quarterfinals of FIFA World Cup in Seattle. Belgium will now face Spain in the quarterfinals at the Los Angeles Stadium on Friday. Earlier, Spain stormed into the quarterfinals beating Portugal 1-0 in the round of 16 clash at the Dallas Stadium last night. Meanwhile, Portugal's superstar Cristiano Ronaldo has announced he won't be returning for the next FIFA World Cup following his nation's round of 16 exit. In another round of 16 clash of the day, defending champions Argentina will take on Egypt in Atlanta tonight. The match will kick off at 9:30 p.m. Indian time. And that is the end of this news bulletin.
1: आकाशवाणी दिल्ली का ये इंद्रप्रस्थ चैनल है मीडियम वेव 366.3 मीटर अर्थात 819 किलो हर्ट्ज पर, डीआरएम 810 किलो हर्ट्ज पर। 10:10 हुए हैं, आइए सुनते हैं कार्यक्रम आपकी फरमाइश।

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1: Union Home and Cooperation Minister Amit Shah has said that Cooperation Ministry has infused new energy into the lives of nearly 30 crore people associated with the cooperative sector over the past 5 years. Addressing the 5th Foundation Day celebrations of the Cooperation Ministry in New Delhi, Mr. Shah said the ministry established by Prime Minister Modi in 2021 has transformed the cooperative ecosystem into one that is modern, transparent, technology-driven and competitive. The 6th batch of pilgrims for the ongoing Sri Amarnath Ji Yatra was flagged off from the Bhagavati Nagar base camp in Jammu early this morning amid tight security arrangements. Akashwani Jammu correspondent reports that a total of 8,815 pilgrims left for the holy cave shrine in Kashmir. Amid the political storm intensifying in Pakistan-occupied Jammu and Kashmir, POJK, the Jammu and Kashmir Joint Awami Action Committee, JAAC, has issued a 48-hour deadline to the government in Islamabad, threatening a grand and final response on the 9th of July, if their conditions remain unfulfilled. In a formal declaration, the committee announced that its current sit-in protest will persist indefinitely until all of its demands are satisfied. In men's cricket, India will take on host England in the third T20 international of the 5-match series at Trent Bridge in Nottingham tonight. The match is scheduled to begin at 10 p.m. Indian time. The men in blue will look to level the series as the new skipper, Shreyas Iyer, is yet to register first win under this captaincy. England, on the other hand, have named an unchanged playing 11 for the third T20 international. In football, Belgium defeated United States 4-1 in the round of 16 clash to secure their place in the quarterfinals of the FIFA World Cup in Seattle. Belgium will now face Spain in the quarterfinals at the Los Angeles Stadium on Friday. Earlier, Spain stormed into the quarterfinals, beating Portugal 1-0 in the round of 16 clash at the Dallas Stadium last night. 8 people were killed and some others missing after thunderstorms and gales brought by severe convective weather hit the eastern part of central China's Hubei province. According to provincial emergency management authorities, thunderstorms, strong winds and tornadoes struck several cities last evening. The India Meteorological Department, IMD, has forecast heavy rainfall today over parts of coastal Karnataka, Gujarat, Konkan, Goa, Madhya Maharashtra, parts of Arunachal Pradesh, Bihar, Chhattisgarh, East Rajasthan, Himachal Pradesh, interior Karnataka, Madhya Pradesh, Sub-Himalayan West Bengal and Sikkim are also expected to experience heavy rainfall during the day. Light to moderate rainfall is also likely in places over Delhi, Haryana, Chandigarh, parts of Northeast India, Odisha, Punjab and Uttar Pradesh. And that is the end of this news bulletin.
2: मीडियम वेव 366.3 मीटर अर्थात 819 किलोहर्ट्ज पर यह आकाशवाणी दिल्ली का इंद्रप्रस्थ चैनल है। डीआरएम 810 किलोहर्ट्ज पर 11:10 हुए हैं। सुनते हैं कार्यक्रम सबरस।

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1: This is Akashvani, the news read by Valsa Williams. Prime Minister Narendra Modi held delegation-level talks with Indonesian President Prabowo Subianto in Jakarta to review the full spectrum of bilateral ties and provide fresh momentum to the comprehensive strategic partnership between the two countries. The two leaders also witnessed the exchange of memoranda of understanding aimed at enhancing collaboration in areas of mutual interest. Speaking at a joint press conference with the Indonesian President, in Jakarta, Mr. Modi said, growing mutual trust has strengthened cooperation in defense, security and the maritime sector, with both countries agreeing to expand defense exchanges, disaster management cooperation and industrial collaboration.
2: Aaj humne defense exchange, disaster management aur industrial sahyog badhane par sahmati banayi. 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
1: Mr. Modi said the partnership is advancing across a wide range of sectors, including development, security, technology, culture and education, expressing confidence in the future of bilateral ties. He said a new golden chapter in the India-Indonesia partnership begins today.
2: Hum development, security, technology, culture aur education har kshetra mein mahatvapurna kadam badha rahe hain. 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
1: The Prime Minister said an agreement signed today will make India's high-quality and affordable medicines more easily available to the people of Indonesia. He added that India will contribute to the capacity building of Indonesian doctors and healthcare professionals. Amid the political storm intensifying in Pakistan-occupied Jammu and Kashmir, POJK, the Jammu and Kashmir Joint Awami Action Committee has issued a 48-hour deadline to the government in Islamabad, threatening a grand and final response on the 9th of July if their conditions remain unfulfilled. In a formal declaration, the committee announced that its current sit-in protest will persist indefinitely until all of its demands are satisfied. The sixth batch of pilgrims for the ongoing Sri Amarnath Yatra was flagged off from the Bhagwati Nagar base camp in Jammu early this morning amid tight security arrangements. Our correspondent reports that a total of 8,815 pilgrims left for the holy cave shrine in Kashmir. Eight people were killed and some others were missing after thunderstorms and gales brought by severe convective weather hit the eastern part of central China's Hubei province. According to a provincial emergency management authorities, thunderstorms, strong winds and tornadoes struck several cities last evening. In Huang Kong, 275 people were injured while over 400 residents were shifted to safer locations. The Intermeteorological Department, IMD, has forecast heavy rainfall today over parts of coastal Karnataka, Gujarat, Konkan and Goa, Madhya Maharashtra, parts of Arunachal Pradesh, Bihar, Chhattisgarh, East Rajasthan, Himachal Pradesh, Interior Karnataka, Madhya Pradesh, Sub-Himalayan, West Bengal and Sikkim are also expected to experience heavy rainfall during the day. In men's cricket, India will take on hosts England in the third T20 International of the five-match series at Trent Bridge in Nottingham tonight. The match is scheduled to begin at 10 p.m. Indian time. The men in blue will look to level the series as new skipper Shreyas Iyer is yet to register a win under his captaincy. बेंचमार्क

Domestic equity indices were trading around 0.4% up in the forenoon session today. The Sensex climbed 307 points to 78,592, while the Nifty advanced 83 points to 24,514 when reports last came in. And with that, we end this news bulletin.

Good afternoon. This is Akashvani and I am Valsa Williams with the midday news. The headlines. Prime Minister Narendra Modi holds delegation level talks with Indonesian President Prabowo Subianto in Jakarta.

Jakarta, MOUs exchanged in several areas including critical minerals, technology, agriculture and maritime security. Prime Minister Modi conferred Indonesia's highest honour, Bintang Adipurna, of the Republic of Indonesia in Jakarta. Gujarat High Court upholds death sentence for 38 accused and life term for 11 persons in 2008 Ahmedabad serial blast case. President Draupadi Murmu flags off trophies of Durand Cup Tournament 2026 in New Delhi today. And southwest monsoon to further advance into parts of Gujarat, Haryana, Punjab and Rajasthan during next 3 days. Prime Minister Narendra Modi held delegation-level talks with his Indonesian President Prabowo Subianto in Jakarta to review the full spectrum of bilateral ties and provide fresh momentum to the comprehensive strategic partnership between the two countries. The two leaders also witnessed the exchange of Memoranda of Understanding, MOUs, aimed at enhancing collaboration in areas of mutual interest. Speaking at a joint press conference with the Indonesian President in Jakarta, Mr. Modi said growing mutual trust has strengthened cooperation in defense, security and the maritime sector, with both countries agreeing to expand defense exchanges, disaster management cooperation and industrial collaboration. The two leaders also reaffirmed their commitment to strengthening the Indonesia Comprehensive Strategic Partnership during talks in Jakarta. The two leaders witnessed the signing of several MOUs covering defense, critical minerals, agriculture, steel, maritime cooperation, and emerging technologies. They agreed to set up a

0: Justices A.Y. Cook, J. and Sameer Dave rejected all appeals against the order of the lower court and upheld its verdict, confirming the sentences to members of the terror outfit Indian Mujahideen in the case. On July 26, 2008, a series of 21 bomb blasts ripped through Ahmedabad in a span of 70 minutes, killing 56 people and injuring 200 others. Some hospitals in the city were also targeted. A special court in 2022 sentenced 38 Indian Mujahideen members to death. The court had also sentenced 11 other convicts to life imprisonment. The government has debunked videos circulating on social media falsely claiming that the Chinese army has entered 60 kilometers into India. The fact-check unit of the Press Information Bureau said the claim is fake. It further clarified that the videos being circulated are unrelated and not from the India-China border. Amid the political storm intensifying in Pakistan-occupied Kashmir, POK, the Jammu Kashmir Joint Awami Action Committee has issued a 48-hour deadline to the government in Islamabad, threatening a grand and final response on July 9th if their conditions remain unfulfilled. In a formal declaration, the committee announced that its current sit-in protest will persist indefinitely until all of its demands are satisfied. The committee has called upon residents throughout POK and members of the Kashmiri diaspora to participate in the protest scheduled for July the 9th. Thousands of people took to the streets demanding an end to the alleged blockade, restoration of communication services, uninterrupted supplies of food and medicines, the release of detained leaders and implementation of a 38-point written agreement. This is Akashwani giving you the news. For quick news updates round the clock, follow us on our X handle at AIR News Alerts. And for details of stories and more, log on to our website www.newsonair.gov.in and download News on AIR app. Welcome back to the Midday News. President Draupadi Murmu unveiled and flagged off the trophies of Durand Cup Tournament 2026 in New Delhi today. Addressing the gathering, the president said this year new teams will compete to become the champions of the Durand Cup, the President's Cup and the Shimla Trophy. Expressing happiness over the participation of the Sri Lankan team in this year's tournament, President Murmu said the inclusion of new teams would make this historic competition even more popular. The president extended her best wishes to all the teams and players participating in the tournament.
1: हम वर्ष 2047 तक भारत को विकसित राष्ट्र बनाने के लक्ष्यों के साथ आगे बढ़ रहे हैं मुझे विश्वास है कि जिस प्रकार फुटबॉल में खिलाड़ी एक दूसरे का सहयोग करते हुए टीम को विजेता बनाते हैं उसी प्रकार हम सभी देशवासी एक दूसरे के साथ देते हुए विकसित भारत के लक्ष्यों को प्राप्त करने में सफल होंगे.
0: The Union Ministry of Tribal Affairs Ministry has unveiled a renewed vision for strengthening tribal research institutes as engines of knowledge, innovation and evidence-based policy making for tribal development, inaugurating a national workshop in Bhubaneswar today. Union Tribal Affairs Minister Joel Oram called for integrating indigenous wisdom with cutting-edge technology to preserve tribal heritage and promote inclusive growth. Our correspondent reports.
2: The two-day national workshop on strengthening tribal research institutes began in Bhubaneswar this morning, bringing together policymakers, researchers, academicians and technology experts from across the country. Inaugurating the workshop, Union Tribal Affairs Minister Joel Oram said, tribal research institutes must evolve into centers of excellence that seamlessly blend indigenous knowledge with modern research and technological innovation. He underscored the need to preserve tribal languages, culture and traditional knowledge while leveraging digital technologies and artificial intelligence to strengthen research, documentation and policy formulation. A major highlight of the workshop was the launch of TriveX, a first-of-its-kind digital learning platform dedicated to tribal arts, culture, languages and traditional knowledge. Prakash Das, Akashwani News, Bhubaneswar.
0: Union Home Minister Amit Shah today launched the mission to plant 70 lakh saplings in Delhi under the Ek Ped Maa Ke Naam Abhiyan to increase green cover in the national capital. Speaking on the occasion, Mr. Shah said this campaign is a significant initiative aimed at transforming Delhi's environment. He said Prime Minister Narendra Modi had launched the Ek Ped Maa Ke Naam campaign to promote environmental conservation. The Home Minister highlighted that the government is continuously working to clean the Yamuna River. The Enforcement Directorate today conducted searches at 5 premises in and around Kolkata in the case of dishonest financial dealings and routing of suspected funds in the bank accounts of Trinamool Congress. The preliminary

0: Indo-Pacific and stressed the importance of ensuring freedom of navigation in the region. Mr. Modi also said the reforms of the United Nations Security Council can no longer be delayed. Earlier, Prime Minister Modi held delegation-level talks with Indonesian President Prabowo Subianto in Jakarta to review the full spectrum of bilateral ties and provide fresh momentum to the comprehensive strategic partnership between the two countries. The two leaders also witnessed the exchange of Memoranda of Understanding MOUs aimed at enhancing collaboration in areas of mutual interest. Speaking at a joint press conference with the Indonesian President Prabowo in Jakarta, Prime Minister Modi said growing mutual trust has strengthened cooperation in defense, security and the maritime sector.
1: 2018 mein bani hamari comprehensive strategic partnership aaj ek nayi udaan le rahi hai. Hum development, security, technology, कल्चर और एजुकेशन हर क्षेत्र में महत्वपूर्ण कदम बढ़ा रहे हैं. मुझे विश्वास है आज से भारत इंडोनेशिया साझेदारी का एक सुनहरा अध्याय शुरू होगा और इस सुनहरे अध्याय का बहुत बड़ा सकारात्मक प्रभाव 21वीं सदी की दुनिया पर होगा, पूरी मानवता पर होगा.
0: The two leaders agreed to set up a branch of IIM Bangalore in Jakarta. Prime Minister Modi expressed gratitude after being conferred Indonesia's highest civilian honor, Bintang Adipurna of the Republic of Indonesia.
1: सबसे पहले मैं इस गर्मजोशी भरे स्वागत के लिए अपने मित्र प्रेसिडेंट प्रभवो को उनका हृदय से आभार व्यक्त करता हूं और आज उनके आत्मीयता भरे निमंत्रण पर इंडोनेशिया की यात्रा करते हुए मुझे बहुत खुशी हो रही है. आज सुबह मुझे आदर के साथ इंडोनेशिया का सर्वोच्च सम्मान दिया गया है. ये सम्मान कोटि कोटि भारतवासियों का है, इंडोनेशिया के लोगों की भावनाओं का है.
0: Indian Meteorological Department IMD has said that conditions are favorable for southwest monsoon to further advance into some more parts of North Arabian Sea, Gujarat and the remaining parts of Haryana and Punjab and Rajasthan during the next 3 days. The Weather Department forecast heavy rainfall over parts of coastal Karnataka, Gujarat, Konkan, Goa and Madhya Maharashtra today. The Enforcement Directorate today conducted searches at 5 premises in and around Kolkata in the case of dishonest financial dealings and routing of suspected funds in the bank accounts of Trinamool Congress. The preliminary investigation by ED has revealed that huge funds of more than 150 crore rupees have been routed through aviation and travel companies for suspicious purposes. Benchmark domestic equity indices gave up the initial gains and ended on a negative note today. The Sensex dropped 104 points to close at 78,181. The Nifty slipped 32 points to settle at 24,399. And that is the end of this news bulletin.

0: week the monsoon shows up and then just nailed it. First week of July ending today on the 7th because that's when the soil is actually ready for planting. No weather app, no notifications, no group chat asking, yaar aaj barsega kya? The man just knew. Honestly, more accurate than half of our weather apps even today. And the best part? Every tree we plant this week is basically us thanking him back decades later.
1: For real, Achal. पेड़ लगाना बिल्कुल एक लॉन्ग टर्म इन्वेस्टमेंट जैसा है। छाया रिटर्न में हमें ठंडी छांव भी मिलती है और अच्छी हवा भी। और इसीलिए तो सरकार ने भी एक पेड़ माँ के नाम जैसी बेहतरीन कैंपेन शुरू की थी 2024 में, ताकि हम सब इस ग्रीन रेवोल्यूशन का हिस्सा बन सके। इसे कहते हैं एक पंथ दो काज। हमें ठंडी छांव भी मिलती है और धरती माँ को प्यारी हरियाली भी।
0: 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It needs constant love, kind of like a WhatsApp group you can't leave. Except this one's actually good for you. On that powerful note, ladies and gentlemen, let's groove to the joyful rhythm of A.R. Rahman from the film Lagaan.

0: Yeah.
1: Absolutely, Malaika. Very well said. And now I feel taking this vibe ahead, we should bring in some peppiness with this another amazing song from the movie Band Baja Barat.

0: Looking back on our conversation, Malaika, honestly, art and literature have always gone hand in hand in India. Just think about Raja Ravi Varma's painting. So many of them are straight out of our epics and mythology. Basically, he was drawing out Mahabharata like a movie storyboard, way before storyboards were even a thing. And even today, we have graphic novels where stories and art literally hold hands on the same page.
1: बिल्कुल आचल. और एक बात नोटिस की है, कहानियां सिर्फ लिखी नहीं जाती, कभी कभी पेंट भी की जाती है. राजा रवि वर्मा ने रंगों से वो इमोशन दिखा दिए जो शायद हजार लफ्ज भी नहीं कह पाते. और हमारे देश में अमर चित्र कथा कॉमिक ने तो पीढ़ियों को इतिहास और माइथोलॉजी से प्यार करना सिखाया है. हिस्ट्री पढ़ रहे होते थे लेकिन फील आता था मार्वल यूनिवर्स चल रहा है.
0: So true. It just goes to show art and literature don't have to feel heavy or old-fashioned. They can be fun, they can be loud, they can even be a meme with good captioning, honestly. So friends, this week's little homework for you. Pick up a book, a pen, or even just your phone. And please create something. You never know, the next best big bestseller could be sitting in your notes app right now. Buried under 50 half-finished to-do lists. Now with that, let's move on to another song from the movie Ladies vs. Ricky Bell. And trust me, you're gonna like this one. Da-da-da-da, baby. Da-da-da-da.

And as we sign off, here's one small thought to carry with you. We often wait for the world to become greener, kinder, or more beautiful. But every tree we plant, every story we tell, and every act of kindness we choose becomes a part of that change. So this week, friends, let's not just admire nature, let's leave it a little better than you found it, shall we? Until we meet again, keep creating, keep growing, and keep giving the world more reasons to smile. You were with Achal Pundir and Malaika Gupta.

0: partnership between the two countries. The two leaders also witnessed the exchange of memoranda of understanding aimed at enhancing collaboration in areas of mutual interest. Both leaders also agreed to set up a branch of IIM Bangalore in Jakarta. In Kerala, one person was killed, seven people were injured and seven others are missing after a deadly mudslide struck the construction site of the Wayanad Tunnel Road project at Kallade near Meppadi in Wayanad district today. The Kerala State Disaster Management Authority said the collapse occurred when debris accumulated during excavation from the Wayanad Kallade Tunnel construction site slid down following incessant and torrential monsoon rains blocking roads. The Emergency Credit Line Guarantee Scheme 5.0, launched in May this year, has crossed more than 4 lakh guarantees, with the guaranteed amount reaching over 1,55,000 crore rupees. The MSMEs have emerged as the biggest beneficiaries of the scheme, with 98% of the guarantees issued going to the sector, while 82% of the total guaranteed amount has also been extended to MSMEs. The Enforcement Directorate today conducted searches at five premises in and around Kolkata in the case of dishonest financial dealings and routing of suspected funds in the bank accounts of Trinamool Congress. The preliminary investigation by ED has revealed that huge funds of more than 150 crore rupees have been routed through aviation and travel companies for suspicious purposes. Vice President C.P. Radhakrishnan has praised the participation of over 2.3 lakh students of the University of Delhi in taking the pledge for a drug-free campus. In a social media post, Mr. Radhakrishnan urged universities across the country to join the initiative and inspire students to stay away from drugs. The IMD has said that conditions are favourable for southwest monsoon to further advance into some more parts of North Arabian Sea, Gujarat and remaining parts of Haryana and Punjab and Rajasthan during the next 3 days. And that is the end of this news bulletin.
1: आकाशवाणी दिल्ली का ये इंद्रप्रस्थ चैनल है मीडियम वेव 366.3 मीटर अर्थात 819 किलोहर्ट्ज़ डीआरएम 810 किलोहर्ट्ज़ पर 5:10 हुए हैं और वक्त हुआ है लोक संगीत पर आधारित कार्यक्रम लोक रंजनी का।

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1: The two leaders agreed to set up a branch of IIM Bangalore in Jakarta. Prime Minister Narendra Modi was today conferred Indonesia's highest civilian honor, the Bintang Adipurna, by Indonesian President Prabowo Subianto during a ceremonial event. Prime Minister Modi expressed gratitude for the award and dedicated it to the people of India and described it as a reflection of the enduring historical and civilizational ties between India and Indonesia.
0: मैं इस गर्मजोशी भरे स्वागत के लिए अपने मित्र प्रेसिडेंट प्रभो का हृदय से आभार व्यक्त करता हूं। आज सुबह मुझे आदर के साथ इंडोनेशिया का सर्वोच्च सम्मान दिया गया है। ये सम्मान कोटि कोटि भारतवासियों का है, इंडोनेशिया के लोगों की भावनाओं का है।
1: In Kerala, three people were killed in a landslide at the tunnel construction site near Kallari in Mepadi, Wayanad, following heavy rainfall today. Nine workers who were trapped underground were rescued and shifted to the Government Medical College Hospital, Mepadi. Six others remain missing and are feared trapped beneath the debris. Rescue operations are continuing with teams from the fire and rescue services and disaster response agencies. A sub-inspector of police from Mepadi also sustained injuries during the rescue operation and has been admitted to hospital. The Kerala State Disaster Management Authority said the collapse occurred when debris accumulated during the excavation for the tunnel construction site slid down. Work at the site had been suspended on Monday due to incessant rain. Vehicles at the site were also buried in the landslide. Wayanad has been experiencing heavy rainfall since yesterday. A red alert has been issued for Wayanad and Kozhikode districts. In FIFA World Cup, defending champions Argentina will take on Egypt in round of 16 match in Atlanta tonight. Later in another round of 16 clash, Switzerland will face Colombia in Vancouver. Belgium defeated United States 4-1 in the round of 16 clash in Seattle to secure their place in the quarterfinals of the tournament. Belgium will now face Spain in the quarterfinals at the Los Angeles Stadium on Friday. And that is the end of this news bulletin.
2: You are tuned to the Indra Prastha channel of Akashwani. In connection with the Van Mahotsav, we now bring you a talk titled Whispers of Aranya, Indian Cultural Evolution and the Forest, a talk by Barsha Nag Bhaumik.
3: Every year, with the arrival of the monsoon, India celebrates Van Mahotsav, the festival of trees. Saplings are planted and people are encouraged to care for the environment. It is an occasion to reflect on a relationship that has shaped Indian civilization for thousands of years. Some of the deepest roots of Indian culture lie not in royal courts or crowded settlements, but beneath the shade of ancient trees and within the quiet of the forest. The Sanskrit word Aranya means forest or wilderness. In Indian thought, however, the forest was never seen as an empty or uncivilized space. It was regarded as a place of learning, reflection, and renewal. Forests sheltered not only plants and animals, but also ideas and traditions that continue to influence Indian life. The earliest Indian literature reflects this close bond with nature. The Vedic seers looked upon rivers, mountains, trees, and forests with reverence. Nature was seen as a part of a larger order in which human beings are participants rather than masters. Among the hymns of the Rig Veda is a beautiful invocation to Aranyani, the goddess of the forest. She is described as mysterious, generous, and life-giving. This way of looking at nature tells us something important about Indian culture. Human beings were not viewed as separate from the natural world. A close relationship between people and nature was seen as necessary for a balanced life. The forest held a special place in this outlook. It offered a setting where people could step away from the demands of daily life and seek deeper understanding. Many of India's important spiritual and philosophical traditions grew in such surroundings. Ancient civilization often took place in forest hermitages known as ashrams or gurukuls. Students lived close to nature while learning from their teachers. The forest itself became a classroom. Learning was not limited to books and rituals. It included observation, discipline, and an awareness of the changing rhythms of the seasons. The connection between forests and learning can also be seen in the Aranyakas, known as the forest texts of the Vedic tradition. These works encourage reflection and contemplation. The Upanishads, among India's greatest contributions to philosophy, also emerged from this atmosphere of inquiry. Questions about reality, consciousness, and the meaning of life were explored in places far removed from the noise and distractions of worldly affairs. One could say that before India built universities of stone, it cultivated universities of trees. The importance of forests is equally visible in India's great epics. Much of the Ramayana unfolds in forest landscapes. During his exile, Lord Rama travels to forests like Chitrakoot, Dandakaranya, and Panchavati. These forests are not merely backgrounds to the story. They become places where character is tested and strengthened. It is here that Rama displays courage, patience, and steadfastness in the face of hardship. The Mahabharata presents a similar picture. During their exile, the Pandavas spent years in the forest. Away from the power and privilege, they meet sages, listen to teachings, and reflect upon duty, justice, and human conduct. In both epics, the forest becomes a teacher, offering lessons that cannot be learned elsewhere. This repeating theme is noteworthy. Indian tradition often associates wisdom not with centers of power, but with closeness to nature. The influence of forests extends beyond Hindu traditions. Buddhism also has strong links with the natural world. Siddhartha Gautama attained enlightenment beneath the Bodhi tree. Many early Buddhist monks chose forest settings for meditation and self-discovery. Jainism offers another perspective through its emphasis on ahimsa, or non-violence. Respect for all forms of life encourages care and consideration for the natural world. These traditions remind us that concern for nature has long been woven into India's spiritual life. One of the most remarkable examples of conservation in Indian culture is the tradition of sacred groves. Across the different parts of the country, communities protected patches of forest by dedicating them to local deities, ancestral spirits, or sacred traditions. These groves are known by different names. In Maharashtra, they are called Devrai. In Kerala, they are known as Kavu. In Rajasthan, they are called Oran. While in Meghalaya, they are known as Lokintang. For generations, local customs discouraged the cutting of trees within these areas. As a result, many sacred groves preserved rare plants, medicinal herbs, birds, and wildlife. Their importance lies not only in what they protected, but also in the values that inspired that protection. Long before environmental conservation became a global concern, communities in India had developed ways of caring for forests through shared customs and beliefs. India's tribal and native people have also played an important role in protecting forests. For many such communities, the forest is not merely a source of livelihood, it is home, heritage, and identity. Knowledge passed down through generations includes an understanding of medicinal plants, water conservation, sustainable harvesting, and ecological balance.

0: Their experience reminds us that forests are more than collections of trees. They are living landscapes that support both nature and human communities. This long relationship between people and forests changed significantly during the colonial period. Forests increasingly came to be viewed as sources of revenue and timber. Large areas were exploited for railways, shipbuilding, and other commercial needs. Traditional systems through which locals cared for forests gradually weakened. After independence, India renewed its commitment to protecting natural resources and increasing green cover. It was in this setting that Van Mahotsav was launched in 1950 under the leadership of K.M. Munshi, then Union Minister for Food and Agriculture. The idea was simple, yet powerful. Citizens across the country would plant trees and take part in making their surroundings greener. By turning tree planting into a people's movement, Van Mahotsav connected environmental responsibility with public participation and encouraged people to become active guardians of nature. More than 70 years later, the festival remains as meaningful as ever. Today, climate change, loss of biodiversity, and damage to the natural world are concerns shared by countries across the globe. India too faces the challenge of balancing development with care for the environment. Science, thoughtful planning, and public awareness all have an important role to play. Yet, our traditions also have something to teach us. They remind us that protecting nature is not only the responsibility of governments and institutions, it is also a responsibility shared by individuals and communities. As we celebrate Van Mahotsav, the occasion invites us to do more than plant saplings. It invites us to remember a civilizational wisdom that has guided generations before us. From hymns of the Vedas to the reflections of the Upanishads, from the journeys of the Rama and the Pandavas to the sacred groves protected by village communities, the message remains remarkably consistent. Human prosperity and harmony with nature must go hand in hand. The whispers of the Aranya still echo across our land. They remind us that forests are not only stretches of trees, they are places of memory, learning, culture, and life itself.
1: Whispers of the Aranya, Indian Cultural Evolution and the Forest. That was a talk by Barsha Nag Bhoumi.
2: EM, Akashavani, Samprati Vartaha Shruyantam, Pravachika Nidhihi Jhaha. आदौ मुख्याः वार्ताः वैश्विक शान्ति स्थिरतायै भारत इण्डोनेशिया देशयोर रणनीतिक सन्धि सुदृढीकरणाय प्रधानमन्त्रिणः नरेन्द्र मोदिनः 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
0: The Prime Minister said India's journey towards self-reliance is becoming a multiplying force, not only for Indonesia, but for the entire ASEAN region. He stressed that India and Indonesia share a common vision of development and cannot afford to wait or slow down. Indonesian President Prabowo Subianto, in his address, said he has an Indian DNA. He said the achievements of India, both at the union level and across its states, are truly remarkable, and he closely follows this remarkable journey.
2: I want to admit that I am a great admirer of Narendra Modi ji, and I studied the policies of your Prime Minister, and Prime Minister Modi graciously allowed me

0: Asserted that no such incident has taken place. The minister stressed the need to promote alternative biofuels to achieve energy security and reduce dependence on fossil fuel imports. Petroleum and Natural Gas Minister Hardeep Singh Puri has said that India successfully ensured an uninterrupted supply of LPG by taking timely steps to strengthen domestic production and secure energy supplies. Addressing the Viksit Bharat conclave, Mr. Puri said that while effective diplomacy helped evacuate stranded ships during the global energy crisis, India's domestic LPG production capacity was increased from 35,000 metric tons per day to 54,000 metric tons per day in a short period, ensuring uninterrupted cooking gas supply for over 33 crore LPG consumers. This is Akashwani giving you the news. For quick news updates round the clock, follow us on our X handle at AIR News Alerts. And for details of these stories and more, log on to our website www.newsonair.gov.in and download the News on AIR app. Union Home Minister Amit Shah today launched the mission to plant 70 lakh saplings in Delhi under the Ek Ped Makinam Abhiyan to increase the green cover in the national capital. Speaking on the occasion, Mr. Shah said that this campaign is a significant initiative aimed at transforming Delhi's environment. Mr. Shah said that the central government and the Delhi government have resolved to fully develop 6,300 hectares of green ridge area into forest land over the next 4 years and ensure its protection.
1: Today, with the support of the Government of India, the Delhi government has prepared the working plan document and the management plan for the Asola Bhatti Wildlife Sanctuary while also developing the Delhi Bird Atlas. These initiatives form part of a comprehensive effort to restore the entire ecosystem. More than 70

0: Emmanuel Macron and his Syrian counterpart Ahmed al-Sharra at the presidential palace. President Macron, who arrived in the Syrian capital yesterday, is the first top European leader to visit the war-torn country since the fall of the regime headed by Bashar al-Assad. Benchmark domestic equity indices gave up their initial gains and ended on a negative note today. We have a report.
1: Sensex dropped 104 points to close at 78,181. Nifty dipped 32 points to settle at 24,399. Both the stock market indices dropped 0.13%. In the broader market on the National Stock Exchange, the mid-cap 100 index fell 0.3%, while the small-cap 100 index lost more than 0.5%. In the foreign exchange market today, the rupee appreciated by 44 paise to close at 94 rupees and 96 paise against the US dollar. With Ayushi's report, Arjun Chowdhury for Akashvani News.
0: On to sports. In men's cricket, India will take on hosts England in the third T20 international of the five-match series at Trent Bridge in Nottingham tonight. The match is scheduled to begin at 10 p.m. Indian time. England defeated India by 4 wickets in the second T20 match on Saturday in Manchester. The first match was washed out due to rain. In the Wimbledon tennis, world number one and defending champion Jannik Sinner has stormed into men's singles semi-final, beating Jan Lennard Struff of Germany in London this evening. In women's singles, Coco Gauff advanced to the semi-finals, defeating fellow American Jessica Pegula in a thrilling quarter-final match. And in FIFA World Cup, defending champions Argentina will take on Egypt in the round of 16 match in Atlanta tonight. The match will start at 9:30 p.m. Indian time. Later in another round of 16 clash, Switzerland will face Colombia in Vancouver at 1:30 a.m. And now, before we end the bulletin, the headlines once again. Prime Minister Narendra Modi addresses Indonesian Parliament, says India stands for freedom of navigation in the Indo-Pacific and follows the path of development, not expansionism. Road Transport and Highways Minister Nitin Gadkari asserts ethanol blending program is scientifically proven and delivered significant economic and environmental benefits. Home Minister Amit Shah launches mission to plant 70 lakh saplings in Delhi, over 6,000 hectares of Green Ridge area to be developed into forest land. Three persons killed and six go missing after a landslide hits Wayanad Tunnel construction site in Kerala. IMD forecasts heavy rain in several parts of North and South India. And in men's cricket, India take on hosts England in the third T20 international of the five-match series.

0: Money Talk. This is Akashvani. In the program Money Talk, now we bring you a discussion on India's rural financial prosperity through cooperation. The participants are Anil Kumar Tiwari, Deputy Director, Deep Narayan Singh, Regional Institute of Cooperative Management, and Arjun J. Chaudhary, Anchor.
1: I'm joined by Shri Anil Kumar Tiwari, Deputy Director at the Deep Narayan Singh Regional Institute of Cooperative Management, Patna. Mr. Tiwari, a warm welcome to you on Akashvani.
2: Thank you very much and greetings to all the listeners.
1: Today we will be discussing about the rural financial prosperity and the address of the Union Minister for Home Affairs and Cooperation, Shri Amit Shah, on the occasion of the 5th Cooperative Foundation Day, which also includes the launch of various initiatives. Mr. Tiwari, before we begin and get into the details of the work done as far as cooperatives are concerned across 9 sectors, can you, for the benefit of our listeners on Akashvani, tell us what a cooperative is and the benefit that a cooperative brings to society?
2: Cooperatives have been the backbone of rural finance in India for more than a century. Through PACs, district cooperative banks and state cooperative banks, they provide affordable credit to farmers, artisans and rural entrepreneurs. Unlike commercial institutions, cooperatives are owned by the members themselves. Therefore, the benefits of development remain within the community. Today, cooperatives are not only financing agriculture, but are also supporting dairy, fisheries, storage, marketing and rural enterprises, making villages economically stronger. Now, due to the initiative of Ministry of Cooperation, the objective is to ensure that every village has access to cooperative services in all important

0: sectors such as agriculture, dairy, fisheries, seeds, storage, marketing, logistics and financial services. This integrated approach creates better income opportunities and reduces dependence on middlemen. This is the concept and importance of 9-sector cooperative framework, which is framed by the Ministry of Cooperation, Government of India.
1: Mr. Tiwari, we have the legacy of IFFCO, CRIPCO, AMUL and NDDB. How are the new cooperatives any different from the legacy cooperatives?
0: Now the new cooperatives, as you came to know, cooperative is going to enter in the insurance sector also. As told by our Honorable Home and Cooperation Minister, respected Sri Amit Shah ji, that the proposal to introduce insurance through cooperatives is a major step towards financial security in rural India. Just as cooperative banks made credit accessible, cooperative insurance can provide affordable protection of farmers, rural families and small entrepreneurs. It will strengthen financial inclusion and reduce the economic impact of unforeseen risks. Recently, you have also come to know about the Bharat Taxi, which is going to compete with Ola and Uber. So in this way, the new kind of initiatives, which is one by one taking by the Ministry of Cooperation and it is under implementation, which is going to change the rural economic ecosystem of the country.
1: Apart from agricultural produce, dairy products, banking, you mentioned about agricultural credit, logistics and mobility in the form of cab services and taxi services, but for benefit of the society. There is also Jan Aushadhi, where cooperatives are playing a very important role. Would you not agree?
0: Yeah. It's a flagship program of Ministry of Cooperation. We have across the country around right now close to 1 lakh primary level agriculture cooperative societies, which is going to take up the Jan Aushadhi kind of activity also. Means right now all the packs across the country is going to become MPACs, multi-purpose primary agriculture cooperative societies. And Ministry of Cooperation has identified 25 activities which will be undertaken by all these MPACs just to give better services to the rural people as well the members who are the members of the MPACs across the country.
1: Mr. Tiwari, what is the price advantage for the members of the cooperative society and for society at large when they subscribe to the goods and services that are produced by these cooperative institutions across agriculture, dairy products, banking, including agricultural credit, logistics and mobility, and Jan Aushadhi?
0: The basic purpose of formation of cooperative societies is to eliminate the middleman. And once the middleman will be eliminated by the cooperative institution, then in between the consumer and the producer, only the society will remain. So whatever the benefit which is expected to be given to the consumers as well to the producer, these kind of cooperative institutions are doing this thing past also, and in future also it

consumer and the producer. Only the society will remain. So whatever the benefit which is expected to be given to the consumers as well to the producer, these kind of cooperative institutions are doing this thing past also, and in future also it is going to be strengthened by Ministry of Cooperation, Government of India. So the better price, the quality kind of product, the quality kind of services, all are going to be provided to the consumers, and the situation which generally the farmers used to face, the kind of distress sale which used to be done by the farmers, that these cooperative institutions are going to control and

0: the kind of distress sale which used to be done by the farmers, that these cooperative institutions are going to control, and then the farmers will get better remunerative price of their produce.
1: Mr. Tiwari, could you also tell us about BBSSL, the Bharat Bij Sahakari Samiti Limited, to seeds and the setting up of new state units across the country?
0: After formation of Ministry of Cooperation, the ministry has formed three national level federations, one in the field of seed, one in the field of organic, and one in the field of export. The Bharat Bij Sahakari Samiti Limited is a national cooperative initiative to strengthen quality seed production and distribution. The aim is to make certified seeds available to farmers through cooperatives, improve productivity, and gradually connect Indian farmers with national and global markets through a cooperative network. This is the basic objective of formation of Bharat Bij Sahakari Samiti Limited. Now the farmers are going to have the seeds at reasonable price and in good quality.
1: So price and quality are a very important factor when it comes to the benefits of a cooperative model for these goods and services. Tell us about further impact to organic farming, cattle waste management, the production of fertilizers. I know IFFCO is already there for this particular power generation. All integration into the rural economy, ultimately leading to their financial prosperity.
0: Now, organic farming is going to reduce dependence on chemical inputs and improves soil health. At the same time, cattle waste can be converted into biofertilizers, biogas, and even electricity. This creates additional income, promotes clean energy, and supports a circular rural economy in the rural environment of our country.
1: How do you see the future for the cooperative model? I understand that there is a digital database of 32 crore members and there are 8.5 lakh cooperative institutions in the country.
0: Now, if you see the initiative of Ministry of Cooperation, it has formed a cooperative database. And if you see the current statistics of cooperative intervention in our country, we have the 32 crores members of 8.5 lakhs cooperative societies. A digital database now going to bring transparency, efficiency, and better governance. It enables governments and cooperative institutions to deliver services quickly, reduce duplication, and connect members with new schemes. It also strengthens trust and accountability within the cooperative movement. So, the database, which is already operational in the cooperative environment, that is going to further aware the people of this country that how cooperative is going to play its future role in the Indian economy and particularly in the rural environment of our country.
1: Could you tell us also about the Tribhuvan Cooperative Society

0: efficient, professionally managed, and better equipped to contribute to rural prosperity and the vision of Viksit Bharat.
1: Could you tell me how, across 5 years, the Ministry of Cooperation has removed the wrongful assumptions and the negative mindsets of cooperatives?
0: Cooperatives, as we all know, is the backbone of rural finance in India for more than a century. Through PACS, district

as well to the producers. So if you see the way the ministry has one by one taken the initiatives, and it is now up to 117 initiatives which ministry has taken just to change the perception about the cooperatives and to feel that cooperative is going to provide job creation for the youth as well.

0: This is Akashwani, the news read by Anuja Kumar. Prime Minister Narendra Modi today called for a stronger India-Indonesia strategic partnership, saying it will contribute not only to the prosperity of the two nations, but also to regional and global peace and stability. Addressing the Indonesian Parliament in Jakarta, Mr. Modi said India follows path of development, not expansionism.
1: Bharat vistarvad nahi vikasvad ki niti par chalta hai aur isliye hum Bharat mein kehte hain sabka saath sabka vikas.

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1: Prime Minister reached Jakarta last evening on the first leg of his three-nation visit to Indonesia, Australia and New Zealand. Earlier today, Prime Minister Modi held delegation-level talks with Indonesian President Prabowo Subianto in Jakarta to review the full spectrum of bilateral ties and provide fresh momentum to the comprehensive strategic partnership between the two countries. The two leaders also witnessed the exchange of memoranda of understanding aimed at enhancing collaboration in areas of mutual interest. Union Road Transport and Highways Minister Nitin Gadkari today said that ethanol blending program is a scientifically proven initiative that has delivered significant economic and environmental benefits. Addressing the Viksit Bharat Conclave in New Delhi, Mr. Gadkari defended the center's ethanol blending program, asking critics to show even one vehicle with issues due to the mixed fuel. He asserted that no such incident has taken place. The minister stressed the need to promote alternative biofuels to achieve energy security and reduce dependence on fossil fuel imports. The minister noted that great use of alternative fuels will help reduce pollution, lower the fuel import, create employment opportunities in rural areas, and enhance farmers' income. Union Home Minister Amit Shah today launched the mission to plant 70 lakh saplings in Delhi under Ek Ped Makinam Abhiyan to increase green cover in the national capital. Speaking on the occasion, Mr. Shah said that this campaign is a significant initiative aimed at transforming Delhi's environment. Mr. Shah said that the central government and the Delhi government have resolved to fully develop 6,300 hectares of green ridge area into forest land over the next 4 years and ensure its protection. Mr. Shah today launched 300 electric buses. On the occasion, Delhi Chief Minister Rekha Gupta said over 12 lakh saplings will be distributed free of cost and appealed the citizens to actively participate in the campaign. In Kerala, three people were killed in a landslide at the tunnel construction site near Kallari in Mepadi, Wayanad, following heavy rainfall today. Nine workers who were trapped underground were rescued and shifted to the Government Medical College Hospital in Mepadi. Six others remain missing and are feared trapped beneath the debris. Rescue operations are continuing with teams from the Fire and Rescue Services and Disaster Response Agencies. The Keralam State Disaster Management Authority said the collapse occurred when debris accumulated during the excavation for the tunnel construction site slid down. Work at the site had been suspended on Monday due to incessant rain. Vehicles at the site were also buried in the landslide. Wayanad has been experiencing heavy rainfall since yesterday. A red alert has been issued for Wayanad and Kozhikode districts. The IMD has forecast heavy rainfall conditions over Delhi, Haryana, Chandigarh, Punjab, Himachal Pradesh, Uttarakhand, Bihar, Uttar Pradesh, Kerala, Mahe and Jammu and Kashmir and Ladakh for the next 3 to 4 days. In the men's cricket, England were 0 for no loss in one over against India in the third T20 international of the five-match series at Trent Bridge in Nottingham, wind reports last came in. Earlier, India won the toss and opted to bowl. The men in blue will look to level the series as the new skipper Shreyas Iyer is yet to register the first win under his captaincy. And that is the end of this news bulletin.
2: ये आकाशवाणी दिल्ली का इंद्रप्रस्थ चैनल है। मीडियम वेव 366.3 मीटर अर्थात 819 किलोहर्ट्ज, डीआरएम 810 किलोहर्ट्ज पर। आइए श्रोताओं, चलते हैं अगले कार्यक्रम की ओर। कार्यक्रम का नाम गुलदस्ता, जिसमें आज हम सुनेंगे गजलें मजहर हुसैन जी की आवाज में।

0: This is Akash Vani, the news read by Aparajita Nair. Prime Minister Narendra Modi today called for a stronger India-Indonesia strategic partnership, saying it will contribute not only to the prosperity of the two nations, but also to the regional and global peace and stability. Addressing the Indonesian Parliament in Jakarta, Mr. Modi said, India follows the path of development, not expansionism.
1: Bharat vistarvad nahi, vikasvad ki niti par chalta hai, aur isliye hum Bharat mein kehte hain sabka saath, sabka vikas. 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
0: The Prime Minister said the relationship between India and Indonesia is centuries old and shares similar democratic values, mutual trust and a common vision for the future. Mr. Modi also stressed on expanding cooperation in digital public infrastructure, including UPI, artificial intelligence, education, startups and innovation to benefit people in both the countries.

Earlier today, Prime Minister Modi held delegation-level talks with Indonesian President Prabowo Subianto in Jakarta. The two leaders also witnessed the exchange of memoranda of understanding aimed at enhancing collaboration in areas of mutual interest. Mr. Modi was today conferred Indonesia's highest civilian honour, the Bintang Adipurna of the Republic of Indonesia by President Prabowo Subianto during a ceremonial event. Union Road Transport and Highways Minister Nitin Gadkari today said that ethanol blending program is a scientifically proven initiative that has delivered significant economic and environmental benefits. Addressing the Viksit Bharat Conclave in New Delhi, Mr. Gadkari defended the centre's ethanol blending program, asking critics to show even one vehicle with issues due to the mixed fuel. He asserted that no such incident has taken place. Union Home Minister Amit Shah today launched the mission to plant 70 lakh saplings in Delhi under the Ek Ped Maa Ke Naam Abhiyan to increase the green cover in the national capital. Speaking on the occasion, Mr. Shah said that the central government and the Delhi government have resolved to fully develop 6,300 hectares of green rich area into forest land over the next 4 years and ensure its protection. The Prime Minister's office today held a high-level review meeting to review possible impact of El Nino on various sectors and preparedness measures. The meeting was held under the chairmanship of Principal Secretary to Prime Minister Dr. P.K. Mishra at the Seva Teerth. Secretaries and senior officials of more than 15 ministries were present at the meeting. Dr. Mishra directed that the overall situation should be continuously monitored and the impact of the monsoon or delayed monsoon on vulnerable districts must be assessed in coordination with states so that remedial action can be taken up when necessary. Minister of State for External Affairs Dr. Kirti Vardhan Singh today stated that India remains committed to an AI future that is safe, secure, trustworthy and inclusive. He addressed the high-level plenary of the UN Global Dialogue on AI Governance in Geneva. Dr. Singh emphasized that AI governance must be human-centric, inclusive and grounded in trust with meaningful human oversight and respect for human rights. The India Meteorological Department has forecast heavy rainfall conditions over Delhi, Haryana, Chandigarh, Punjab, Himachal Pradesh, Uttarakhand, Bihar, Uttar Pradesh, Kerala, Mahe and Jammu and Kashmir and Ladakh for the next 3 to 4 days. Similar conditions are expected to prevail over North Interior Karnataka, Saurashtra, Kutch, Vidarbha, Rajasthan and parts of North Eastern region during the next 2 days. In FIFA World Cup round of 16 match between defending champions Argentina and Egypt is underway in Atlanta. Egypt was leading 1-0 when the reports last came in. In Keralam, 3 people were killed in a landslide at the tunnel construction site near Kaladi in Mepadi, Wayanad, following heavy rainfall today. 9 workers who were trapped underground were rescued and shifted to the government medical hospital, Mepadi. And that is the end of this news bulletin.

0: American step towards globalizing India's knowledge, traditions, and education system. External Affairs Minister Dr. S. Jaishankar stated that the India-Bahrain cooperation continues to deepen. Dr. Jaishankar concluded his two-day visit to Bahrain last evening. During the visit, Dr. Jaishankar had an audience with Bahrain's King Hamad bin Isa Al Khalifa in the presence of Crown Prince and Prime Minister Prince Salman bin Hamad Al Khalifa. During these meetings, the External Affairs Minister conveyed the greetings of President Draupadi Murmu, Prime Minister Narendra Modi, and reaffirmed India's commitment to further deepening the long-standing and friendly bilateral partnership with Bahrain. Union Road Transport and Highways Minister Nitin Gadkari chaired a review meeting on the progress of ongoing national highway corridor projects in Bihar and Kerala in New Delhi. During the meeting, Mr. Gadkari reviewed the status of ongoing works and emphasized the importance of timely execution. The Enforcement Directorate conducted searches at five premises in and around Kolkata in connection with alleged dishonest financial dealings, unlawful collection of money, and routing of suspected funds through certain bank accounts of the All India Trinamool Congress. The searches are being carried out at premises linked to the private firm Carewell Group of Companies operating in the aviation sector, its directors, and one purported electoral trust. Union Home Minister Amit Shah launched the mission to plant 70 lakh saplings in Delhi under the Ek Ped Ma Ke Naam Abhiyan to increase the green cover in the national capital. Speaking on the occasion, Mr. Shah said that the central government and the Delhi government have resolved to fully develop 6,300 hectares of green ridge area into forest land over the next 4 years and ensure its protection. Delhi Chief Minister Rekha Gupta said over 12 lakh saplings will be distributed free of cost and appeal the citizens to actively participate in the campaign. In Kerala, three people were killed in a landslide at the tunnel construction site near Kalladi in Mepadi, Wayanad, following heavy rainfall yesterday. Nine workers who were trapped underground were rescued and shifted to the Government Medical College Hospital, Mepadi. Six others remain missing and are feared trapped beneath the debris. Rescue operations are continuing with teams from the Fire and Rescue Services and Disaster Response Agencies. In men's cricket, England has set a target of 202 runs against India in the third T20 International at Trent Bridge in Nottingham tonight. Earlier, India won the toss and opted to bowl. Put to bat, England scored 201 for 7 in stipulated 20 overs. And that is the end of this news bulletin.
1: आप सुन रहे हैं AIR लाइव न्यूज 24/7। रात के 12:10 हो चुके हैं और ये समय है आपके पसंदीदा कार्यक्रम सुरों का सफरनामा का, जिसमें आज आपके साथ मैं हूं मनोज। श्रोताओं, हमारा आज का ये कार्यक्रम है उस 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

0: with Bharat Conclave 2026 in New Delhi, the minister expressed confidence that the outlook for consumers remains favorable as global oil and gas supplies continue to expand. External Affairs Minister Dr. S. Jaishankar stated that the India-Bahrain cooperation continues to deepen. Dr. Jaishankar concluded his two-day visit to Bahrain last evening. During the visit, Dr. Jaishankar had an audience with Bahrain's King Hamad bin Isa Al Khalifa in the presence of Crown Prince and Prime Minister Prince Salman bin Hamad Al Khalifa. During these meetings, the External Affairs Minister conveyed the greetings of President Draupadi Murmu, Prime Minister Narendra Modi, and reaffirmed India's commitment to further deepening the long-standing and friendly bilateral partnership with Bahrain. The Enforcement Directorate, ED, conducted searches at 5 premises in and around Kolkata in connection with alleged dishonest financial dealings, unlawful collection of money and routing of suspected funds through certain bank accounts of the All India Trinamool Congress, AITC. The searches are being carried out at premises linked to the private firm Carewell Group of Companies operating in the aviation sector, its directors and one purported electoral trust. In Keralam, 3 people were killed in a landslide at the tunnel construction site near Kalladi in Meppadi, Wayanad, following heavy rainfall yesterday. 9 workers who were trapped underground were rescued and shifted to the Government Medical College Hospital, Meppadi. 6 others remain missing and are feared trapped beneath the debris. Rescue operations are continuing with teams from the fire and rescue services and disaster response agencies. And the India Meteorological Department, IMD, has forecast heavy rainfall conditions over Delhi, Haryana, Chandigarh, Punjab, Himachal Pradesh, Uttarakhand, Bihar, Uttar Pradesh, Kerala, Mahe and Jammu and Kashmir and Ladakh for the next 3 to 4 days. And that is the end of this news bulletin.
1: एक प्रकार से पीएम जय अब गरीबों की जय बन गई है।

External Affairs Minister conveyed the greetings of President Draupadi Murmu, Prime Minister Narendra Modi, and reaffirmed India's commitment to further deepening the long-standing and friendly bilateral partnership with Bahrain. Union Home Minister Amit Shah launched the mission to plant 70 lakh saplings in Delhi under the Ek Ped Maa Ke Naam Abhiyan to increase the green cover in the national capital. Speaking on the occasion, Mr. Shah said that the central government and the Delhi government has resolved to fully develop 6,300 hectares of green rich area into forest land over the next 4 years and ensure its protection. Delhi Chief Minister Rekha Gupta said over 12 lakh saplings will be distributed free of cost and appealed the citizens to actively participate in the campaign. The India Meteorological Department IMD has forecast heavy rainfall conditions over Delhi, Haryana, Chandigarh, Punjab, Himachal Pradesh, Uttarakhand, Bihar, Uttar Pradesh, Kerala, Mahe and Jammu and Kashmir and Ladakh for the next 3 to 4 days. Similar conditions are expected to prevail over north interior Karnataka, Saurashtra, Kutch, Vidarbh, Rajasthan and parts of northeastern region during the next 2 days. And in men's cricket, England defeated India by 125 runs in the third T20 international at Trent Bridge in Nottingham tonight. And that is the end of this news bulletin.

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1: 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Addressing the Indonesian Parliament in Jakarta, Mr. Modi said, India follows the path of development and not expansionism.
2: Bharat vistarvad nahi, vikasvad ki niti par chalta hai, aur isliye हम भारत में कहते हैं सबका साथ सबका विकास। आज मैं यही मंत्र यही भावना लेकर इंडोनेशिया के आप सभी सांसद सदस्यों के बीच आया हूँ। भारत और इंडोनेशिया के बीच समुद्र ताजा भविष्य का केंद्र है।
1: Mr. Modi also stressed on expanding cooperation in digital public infrastructure, including UPI, artificial intelligence, education, startups and innovation to benefit people in both the countries. Earlier, Prime Minister Modi held delegation-level talks with Indonesian President Prabowo Subianto in Jakarta. The two leaders also witnessed the exchange of Memoranda of Understanding aimed at enhancing collaboration in areas of mutual interest. Mr. Modi was conferred Indonesia's highest civilian honor, the Bintang Adipurna of the Republic of Indonesia, by President Prabowo Subianto during a ceremonial event. Union Education Minister Dharmendra Pradhan has said that a new chapter has been added to India's education sector with the approval for the Indian Institute of Management, IIM Bangalore, to establish an overseas campus in Indonesia. The proposal was approved by Prime Minister Narendra Modi during his visit to Indonesia. He added that the establishment of an overseas campus of such a prestigious institution marks a significant step towards globalizing India's knowledge traditions and education system. Union Road Transport and Highways Minister Nitin Gadkari said that ethanol blending program is a scientifically proven initiative that has delivered significant economic and environmental benefits. Addressing the Viksit Bharat Conclave in New Delhi yesterday, Mr. Gadkari defended the center's ethanol blending program, asking critics to show even one vehicle with the issues due to the mixed fuel. He asserted that no such incident has taken place. External Affairs Minister Dr. S. Jaishankar stated that the India-Bahrain cooperation continues to deepen. Dr. Jaishankar concluded his 2-day visit to Bahrain last evening. During the visit, Dr. Jaishankar had an audience with Bahrain's King Hamad bin Isa Al Khalifa in the presence of Crown Prince and Prime Minister Prince Salman bin Hamad Al Khalifa. During these meetings, the External Affairs Minister conveyed the greetings of President Draupadi Murmu, Prime Minister Narendra Modi, and reaffirmed India's commitment to further deepening the long-standing and friendly bilateral partnership with Bahrain. Union Home Minister Amit Shah launched the mission to plant 70 lakh saplings in Delhi under the Ek Ped Maa Ke Naam Abhiyan to increase the green cover in the national capital. Speaking on the occasion, Mr. Shah said that the central government and the Delhi government have resolved to fully develop 6,300 hectares of Green Ridge area into forest land over the next 4 years and ensure its protection.

0: Delhi Chief Minister Rekha Gupta said over 12 lakh saplings will be distributed free of cost and appealed the citizens to actively participate in the campaign. The India Meteorological Department IMD has forecast heavy rainfall conditions over Delhi, Haryana, Chandigarh, Punjab, Himachal Pradesh, Uttarakhand, Bihar, Uttar Pradesh, Kerala, Mahe and Jammu and Kashmir and Ladakh for the next 3 to 4 days. Similar conditions are expected to prevail over north interior Karnataka, Saurashtra, Kutch, Vidarbh, Rajasthan and parts of northeastern region during the next 2 days. And in FIFA World Cup, Argentina defeated Egypt 3-2 in the round of 16 match in Atlanta. Argentina was trailing by 2 goals till 78th minute when the defending champions pulled off a stunning comeback. And that is the end of this news bulletin.
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0: Prime Minister Narendra Modi called for a stronger India-Indonesia strategic partnership, saying it will contribute not only to the prosperity of the two nations, but also to the regional and global peace and stability. Addressing the Indonesian Parliament in Jakarta, Mr. Modi said, India follows the path of development and not expansionism.
1: Bharat vistarvad nahi, vikasvad ki niti par chalta hai, aur isliye हम भारत में कहते हैं सबका साथ सबका विकास. आज मैं यही मंत्र यही भावना लेकर इंडोनेशिया के आप सभी सांसद सदस्यों के बीच आया हूँ. भारत और इंडोनेशिया के बीच समुद्र ताजा भविष्य का केंद्र है.
0: Mr. Modi also stressed on expanding cooperation in digital public infrastructure, including UPI, artificial intelligence, education, startups and innovation to benefit people in both the countries. Earlier, Prime Minister Modi held delegation-level talks with Indonesian President Prabowo Subianto in Jakarta. The two leaders also witnessed the exchange of memoranda of understanding aimed at enhancing collaboration in areas of mutual interest. Mr. Modi was conferred Indonesia's highest civilian honor, the Bintang Adipurna of the Republic of Indonesia, by President Prabowo Subianto during a ceremonial event. Petroleum and Natural Gas Minister Hardeep Singh Puri has said that domestic petrol and diesel prices are expected to move in a positive direction if international crude oil prices remain stable or decline. The minister expressed confidence that the outlook for consumers remains favorable as global oil and gas supplies continue to expand. Addressing the Viksit Bharat Conclave 2026 in New Delhi, Mr. Puri said, India successfully weathered one of the most challenging global energy disruptions in recent decades through a combination of diplomatic engagement, timely policy interventions, enhanced domestic production and diversified imports. He said the country's experience demonstrated the importance of long-term energy reforms in ensuring energy security. External Affairs Minister Dr. S. Jaishankar has stated that the India-Bahrain cooperation continues to deepen. Dr. Jaishankar concluded his two-day visit to Bahrain yesterday. During the visit, Dr. Jaishankar had an audience with Bahrain's King Hamad bin Isa Al Khalifa in the presence of Crown Prince and Prime Minister Prince Salman bin Hamad Al Khalifa. He also had a separate call on Deputy Prime Minister Sheikh Khalid bin Abdullah Al Khalifa. During these meetings, the External Affairs Minister conveyed the greetings of President Draupadi Murmu, Prime Minister Narendra Modi, and reaffirmed India's commitment to further deepening the long-standing and friendly bilateral partnership with Bahrain. He thanked the leadership of Bahrain for ensuring the safety, security and well-being of the Indian community in the kingdom. The Prime Minister's Office, PMO, held a high-level review meeting to review possible impact of El Nino on various sectors and preparedness measures. The meeting was held under the chairmanship of Principal Secretary to Prime Minister Dr. P.K. Mishra at the Seva Teerth yesterday. Secretaries and senior officials of more than 15 ministries were present at the meeting. Mr. Mishra directed that the overall situation should be continuously monitored and the impact of the monsoon or delayed monsoon on vulnerable districts must be assessed in coordination with states so that remedial action can be taken up when necessary. Union Home Minister Amit Shah launched the mission to plant 70 lakh saplings in Delhi under the Ek Ped Ma Ke Naam Abhiyan to increase the green cover in the national capital. Speaking on the occasion, Mr. Shah said that the central government and the Delhi government have resolved to fully develop 6,300 hectares of green rich area into forest land over the next 4 years and ensure its protection. And in FIFA World Cup, Argentina defeated Egypt 3-2 in the round of 16 match in Atlanta. And that is the end of this news bulletin.